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6: Triarch Weather Center. Here's a look at your forecast. Partly cloudy skies overnight tonight, down to 75. A few stray showers and thunderstorms can't be ruled out. Monday, mostly sunny. Another hot one, 94 degrees into the afternoon. A little bit better chance of some showers and thunderstorms trying to kick up throughout the region as well. Partly cloudy then Monday night. A couple of stray storms can't be ruled out and down to 75. I'm staff meteorologist Jason.

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1: 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That's a testament to the dedication and service that the unit of the healthcare organization offers its patients. 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Runyon spoke with Michael Pate, the director of home health for Conway Regional Health Systems, about the value of home health and its importance to the community. 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Senator John Bozeman, along with Senators Alex Padilla of California and John Curtis of Utah, introduced a legislative act that would fund water resources for firefighting purposes and assist in wildfire safety, especially rural areas with little or no resources. The Fire Smart Act would aid water infrastructure facilities to increase or improve the flow of water necessary for wildfire emergencies. Senator Bozeman said, "We've seen wildfires threaten states across the West, even here in Arkansas, with deadly and devastating effects. I'm proud to support a bipartisan solution that can help combat them and protect lives and communities by enhancing support for water systems." I'm Rick Walker in the First Community Bank Tri-Arc 24-Hour News Center, where community comes first. 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
2: From the Tri-Arc Weather Center, here's a look at your forecast. Partly cloudy skies overnight tonight down to 75. A few stray showers and thunderstorms can't be ruled out. Monday, mostly sunny. Another hot one, 94 degrees into the afternoon. A little bit better chance of some showers and thunderstorms trying to kick up throughout the region as well. Partly cloudy then Monday night. A couple of stray storms can't be ruled out and down to 75. I'm staff meteorologist Jason.

0: at your TriArt Radio community calendar. The dinosaurs are coming. It's a balloon man show on Thursday, 2 o'clock at the library in Greenbrier. You can witness colossal creations with Marty Boone, the balloon man. Join in for a dinosaur balloon comedy magic show. It combines mind-blowing, hilarious comedy and incredible balloon artistry. That's at the library in Greenbrier on Thursday. Wildflowers are in bloom and butterflies are flying. Join a park interpreter at the Lake Center, backside of the snack bar, to learn about the wildflowers and the pollinators of Woolly Hollow State Park. The program does include a craft. That's happening Thursday, 2 p.m. And it's a community garden work group Thursday at 3 o'clock. You can meet in the community garden at the Faulkner County Library to tend your plot, to socialize, to learn, and to get some volunteer hours as well. Together, you can keep the garden looking beautiful. That's Thursday, 3 p.m. If you need more information, you can head to the website, triarcradio.com. 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
3: From the TriArc Weather Center, here's a look at your forecast. Partly cloudy skies overnight tonight, down to 75. A few stray showers and thunderstorms can't be ruled out. Monday, mostly sunny. Another hot one, 94 degrees into the afternoon. A little bit better chance of some showers and thunderstorms trying to kick up throughout the region as well. Partly

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4: From the Triarc Weather Center, here's a look at your forecast. Partly cloudy skies overnight tonight down to 75. A few stray showers and thunderstorms can't be ruled out. Monday, mostly sunny. Another hot one, 94 degrees into the afternoon. A little bit better chance of some showers and thunderstorms trying to kick up throughout the region as well. Partly cloudy then Monday night. A couple of stray storms can't be ruled out and down to 75. I'm staff meteorologist Jason.

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6: From the TriArch Weather Center, here's a look at your forecast. Partly cloudy skies overnight tonight down to 75. A few stray showers and thunderstorms can't be ruled out. Monday, mostly sunny. Another hot one, 94 degrees into the afternoon. A little bit better chance of some showers and thunderstorms trying to kick up throughout the region as well. Partly cloudy then Monday night. A couple of stray storms can't be ruled out and down to 75. I'm staff meteorologist Jay.

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2: In a social media post on Thursday, Jacksonville Mayor Jeff Elmore said he was deeply concerned and saddened by the acts of violence this summer, referring to the recent firearm-related deaths of two boys, one age 17 and the other age 6, that have taken place in the city over the past few weeks. He said every shooting impacts more than just the individuals involved. It affects families, friends, classmates, neighborhoods, and the sense of safety we should all feel in our community. The mayor thanked the Jacksonville Police Department for their efforts in investigating each case, as well as the community, and encouraged citizens to remain hopeful about the city's future. 26 teachers across 7 schools in the Greenbrier District grabbing shares of $92,000 in merit pay through the LEARNS Act. The money was made available by the Arkansas Division of Elementary and Secondary Education. In announcing the new money last week, Governor Sanders said the bonuses would be for teachers, counselors, and support personnel who are instrumental in raising overall growth scores, work in teacher shortage areas, and/or mentoring. I'm Rick Walker in the First Community Bank Triarc 24-Hour News Center, where community comes first. 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
5: From the Triarc Weather Center, here's a look at your forecast. Partly cloudy skies overnight tonight, down to 75. A few stray showers and thunderstorms can't be ruled out. Monday, mostly sunny. Another hot one, 94 degrees into the afternoon. A little bit better chance of some showers and thunderstorms trying to kick up throughout the region as well. Partly cloudy then Monday night. A couple of stray storms can't be ruled out, and down to 75. I'm staff meteorologist Jason.

0: 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Let's learn together Espanol. 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
2: From the Triarc Weather Center, here's a look at your forecast. Partly cloudy skies overnight tonight, down to 75. A few stray showers and thunderstorms can't be ruled out. Monday, mostly sunny. Another hot one, 94 degrees into the afternoon. A little bit better chance of some showers and thunderstorms trying to kick up throughout the region as well. Partly cloudy then Monday night. A couple of stray storms can't be ruled out and down to 75. I'm staff meteorologist Jason Laird.
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5: From the TriArc Weather Center, here's a look at your forecast. Partly cloudy skies overnight tonight, down to 75. A few stray showers and thunderstorms can't be ruled out. Monday, mostly sunny. Another hot one, 94 degrees into the afternoon. A little bit better chance of some showers and thunderstorms trying to kick up throughout the region as well. Partly cloudy then Monday night. A couple of stray storms can't be ruled out and down to 75. I'm staff meteorologist Jason.

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1: Well, the reward in the Jody Loring Jr. homicide case now stands at $22,500, according to information from the Conway Police Department's Unsolved Cases Division. Police have increased the reward for the 7-year-old unsolved case, requesting information that could lead to the arrest and conviction of the person or persons responsible for killing Loring Jr. May 24th of 2018. The victim was 18 when he was shot outside a home shortly after 1 a.m. on Donaghy Avenue in Conway. Loring had just graduated from high school and had a 3-month-old baby at home. His family and friends describe him as a devoted father, son, and boyfriend. If you have information about this crime, contact the Unsolved Cases Division at 501-536-0082. Following a rule from the Arkansas State Department of Education, Sheila Franklin, the former president of the Conway School Board, stepped down from her position in May following her daughter's acceptance of a coaching job within the district. Well, on Tuesday, just as the deadline for applications was closing, Franklin reapplied for her former at-large seat. This according to District 3 candidate Tyler Moses. Franklin's decision to reapply for her former position has raised some concerns among board members because state law requires the board to appoint members who are expected to serve the length of their term. I'm Rick Walker in the First Community Bank Triarch 24-Hour News Center, where community comes first. 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
3: From the Triarch Weather Center, here's a look at your forecast. Partly cloudy skies overnight tonight, down to 75. A few stray showers and thunderstorms can't be ruled out. Monday, mostly sunny. Another hot one, 94 degrees into the afternoon. A little bit better chance of some showers and thunderstorms trying to kick up throughout the region as well. Partly cloudy then Monday night. A couple of stray storms can't be ruled out and down to 75. I'm staff meteorologist Jay.

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0: Radio Community Calendar. There's an extreme blood shortage in Arkansas right now, and you can help out. In fact, you can help out on Monday. Sam's Club will be hosting the Bloodmobile. The Bloodmobile will be rolled up to the Sam's Club in Conway on Monday from 3:30 to 6 p.m. They'll take appointments or walk-ups are welcome as well. It's an event by the Church of Christ Summer Youth Series on Monday in Robinson and Center Church of Christ. If you head on over there, they will have food, friends, worship, and fun. It is the Summer Youth Series. You are invited 6 p.m. Monday, 1505 Robinson Avenue in Conway. And Tuesday morning, it's a movie morning in Sherwood. The movie of the day is Lilo and Stitch, the 2025 version. That's happening Tuesday morning, 10:30 a.m. at Sanders Library in Sherwood. You can enjoy watching Lilo and Stitch and enjoy some snacks as well. If you need more details, head to the website, triarcradio.com. 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
2: From the Triarc Weather Center, here's a look at your forecast. Partly cloudy skies overnight tonight, down to 75. A few stray showers and thunderstorms can't be ruled out. Monday, mostly sunny. Another hot one, 94 degrees into the afternoon. A little bit better chance of some showers and thunderstorms trying to kick up throughout the region as well. Partly cloudy then Monday night. A couple of stray storms can't be ruled out and down to 75. I'm staff meteorologist Jason.

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2: From the Triarc Weather Center, here's a look at your forecast. Partly cloudy skies overnight tonight, down to 75. A few stray showers and thunderstorms can't be ruled out. Monday, mostly sunny. Another hot one, 94 degrees into the afternoon. A little bit better chance of some showers and thunderstorms trying to kick up throughout the region as well. Partly cloudy then Monday night. A couple of stray storms can't be ruled out and down to 75. I'm staff meteorologist Jason Lee.

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2: From the Triarc Weather Center, here's a look at your forecast. Partly cloudy skies overnight tonight down to 75. A few stray showers and thunderstorms can't be ruled out. Monday, mostly sunny. Another hot one, 94 degrees into the afternoon. A little bit better chance of some showers and thunderstorms trying to kick up throughout the region as well. Partly cloudy then Monday night. A couple of stray storms can't be ruled out and down to 75. I'm staff meteorologist Jason.

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2: Arkansas Governor Sarah Sanders has called for a special election to fill the District 1 seat of former Senator Ben Gilmore. He represents Southeast Arkansas, covering Ashley, Bradley, Chico, Cleveland counties, along with Drew, Grant, Jefferson, and Lincoln counties. That special election will take place November 3rd, with the primary taking place August 18th. Candidates must file with the Secretary of State between noon on July 13th and noon on July 16th. The U.S. job market slowed down in June, falling far short of expectations. According to data released by the Bureau of Labor Statistics, American employers added just 57,000 jobs in June, and the unemployment rate ticked slightly down to 4.2%. Economists expected the U.S. to add roughly 110,000 jobs and for the jobless rate to stay stable at 4.3%. The labor force participation rate also declined by 0.3 percentage points, which often reflects fading confidence among job seekers. I'm Rick Walker in the First Community Bank Tri-Arc 24-Hour News Center, where community comes first. 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
3: From the Tri-Arc Weather Center, here's a look at your forecast. Partly cloudy skies overnight tonight down to 75. A few stray showers and thunderstorms can't be ruled out. Monday, mostly sunny. Another hot one, 94 degrees into the afternoon. A little bit better chance of some showers and thunderstorms trying to kick up throughout the region as well. Partly cloudy then Monday night. A couple of stray storms can't be ruled out and down to 75. I'm staff meteorologist Jason.

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0: at your TriArc Radio community calendar. The dinosaurs are coming. It's a Balloon Man show on Thursday, 2 o'clock at the library in Greenbrier. You can witness colossal creations with Marty Boone, the Balloon Man. Join in for a dinosaur balloon comedy magic show. It combines mind-blowing, hilarious comedy and incredible balloon artistry. That's at the library in Greenbrier on Thursday. Wildflowers are in bloom and butterflies are flying. Join a park interpreter at the Lake Center, backside of the snack bar, to learn about the wildflowers and the pollinators of Woolly Hollow State Park. The program does include a craft. That's happening Thursday, 2 p.m. And it's a community garden work group Thursday at 3 o'clock. You can meet in the community garden at the Faulkner County Library. 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That's Thursday, 3 p.m. If you need more information, you can head to the website, triarcradio.com. 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
2: Triarch Weather Center. Here's a look at your forecast. Partly cloudy skies overnight tonight, down to 75. A few stray showers and thunderstorms can't be ruled out. Monday, mostly sunny. Another hot one, 94 degrees into the afternoon. A little bit better chance of some showers and thunderstorms trying to kick up throughout the region as well. Partly cloudy then Monday night. A couple of stray storms can't be ruled out and down to 75. I'm staff meteorologist Jason.

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1: From the TriArc Weather Center, here's a look at your forecast. Partly cloudy skies overnight tonight, down to 75. A few stray showers and thunderstorms can't be ruled out. Monday, mostly sunny. Another hot one, 94 degrees into the afternoon. A little bit better chance of some showers and thunderstorms trying to kick up throughout the region as well. Partly cloudy then Monday night. A couple of stray storms can't be ruled out and down to 75. I'm staff meteorologist Jason.

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5: From the TriArc Weather Center, here's a look at your forecast. Partly cloudy skies overnight tonight, down to 75. A few stray showers and thunderstorms can't be ruled out. Monday, mostly sunny. Another hot one, 94 degrees into the afternoon. A little bit better chance of some showers and thunderstorms trying to kick up throughout the region as well. Partly cloudy then Monday night. A couple of stray storms can't be ruled out and down to 75. I'm staff meteorologist Jason

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0: 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This is 24/7 news coverage with Rick Walker.
1: 26 teachers across seven schools in the Greenbrier District grabbing shares of $92,000 in merit pay through the LEARNS Act. The money was made available by the Arkansas Division of Elementary and Secondary Education. In announcing the new money last week, Governor Sanders said the bonuses would be for teachers, counselors, and support personnel who were instrumental in raising overall growth scores, work in teacher shortage areas, and or mentoring. The program is awarding $20 million across the state to nearly 5,000 educators. The Arkansas Activities Association honored Conway High School's men's boys baseball team and the school's girls soccer team on Wednesday, naming each team one of the state's academic champions. On Tuesday, the Wampus Cats were also selected as one of only six schools in the state to receive the 6A Sportsmanship Award for the association. 11 boys teams and 14 girls teams from different divisions across the state were honored for their academic achievements. You want to find out more about these achievements? You can go to ahsaa.org. I'm Rick Walker in the First Community Bank Tri-Arc 24-Hour News Center, where community comes first. 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
2: From the Tri-Arc Weather Center, here's a look at your forecast. Partly cloudy skies overnight tonight down to 75. A few stray showers and thunderstorms can't be ruled out. Monday, mostly sunny. Another hot one, 94 degrees into the afternoon. A little bit better chance of some showers and thunderstorms trying to kick up throughout the region as well. Partly cloudy then Monday night. A couple of stray storms can't be ruled out and down to 75. I'm staff meteorologist Jason.

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0: 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That's happening Friday, 2:30 p.m. at the Faulkner County Library. 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It's at 4:30 p.m. And celebrate summer at the Faulkner County Library with food and fun. 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That's Saturday, 11:30 a.m. to 1:30 p.m. It is an event aimed at all ages. 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
2: From the Triarc Weather Center, here's a look at your forecast. Partly cloudy skies overnight tonight, down to 75. A few stray showers and thunderstorms can't be ruled out. Monday, mostly sunny. Another hot one, 94 degrees into the afternoon. A little bit better chance of some showers and thunderstorms trying to kick up throughout the region as well. Partly cloudy then Monday night. A couple of stray storms can't be ruled out, and down to 75. I'm staff meteorologist Jason.

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1: From the TriArch Weather Center, here's a look at your forecast. Partly cloudy skies overnight tonight, down to 75. A few stray showers and thunderstorms can't be ruled out. Monday, mostly sunny. Another hot one, 94 degrees into the afternoon. A little bit better chance of some showers and thunderstorms trying to kick up throughout the region as well. Partly cloudy then Monday night. A couple of stray storms can't be ruled out, and down to 75. I'm staff meteorologist Jason.

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5: From the TriArc Weather Center, here's a look at your forecast. Partly cloudy skies overnight tonight, down to 75. A few stray showers and thunderstorms can't be ruled out. Monday, mostly sunny. Another hot one, 94 degrees into the afternoon. A little bit better chance of some showers and thunderstorms trying to kick up throughout the region as well. Partly cloudy then Monday night. A couple of stray storms can't be ruled out and down to 75. I'm staff meteorologist Jason

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1: The U.S. Postal Service on Saturday unveiled a new commemorative stamp honoring the Declaration of Independence as the nation celebrated the U.S.'s 250th anniversary. The Declaration of Independence Forever stamp, issued in panes of 20, features a vertical design in red, white, and blue set against a deep navy background. The year 1776 runs down the center. You can get those at your post office. President Trump posted an image Friday of a $100 bill featuring his signature, offering the first public look at what the new currency will look like. After the Treasury Department announced in March that a sitting president's name would appear on U.S. paper money for the first time in history. The image shows Trump's signature above that of Treasury Secretary Scott Bessent. Previously, the $100 bill featured the signatures of the Treasury Secretary and Treasurer of the United States. I'm Rick Walker in the First Community Bank Triarch 24-Hour News Center, where community comes first. 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
2: From the Triarch Weather Center, here's a look at your forecast. Partly cloudy skies overnight tonight down to 75. A few stray showers and thunderstorms can't be ruled out. Monday, mostly sunny. Another hot one, 94 degrees into the afternoon. A little bit better chance of some showers and thunderstorms trying to kick up throughout the region as well. Partly cloudy then Monday night. A couple of stray storms can't be ruled out and down to 75. I'm staff meteorologist Jay.

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This Friday, Zumba. 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
3: From the Triarc Weather Center, here's a look at your forecast. Partly cloudy skies overnight tonight, down to 75. A few stray showers and thunderstorms can't be ruled out. Monday, mostly sunny. Another hot one, 94 degrees into the afternoon. A little bit better chance of some showers and thunderstorms trying to kick up throughout the region as well. Partly cloudy then Monday night. A couple of stray storms can't be ruled out and down to 75. I'm staff meteorologist Jason.

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from the TriArc Weather Center. Here's a look at your forecast. Partly cloudy skies overnight tonight, down to 75. A few stray showers and thunderstorms can't be ruled out. Monday, mostly sunny. Another hot one, 94 degrees into the afternoon. A little bit better chance of some showers and thunderstorms trying to kick up throughout the region as well. Partly cloudy then Monday night. A couple of stray storms can't be ruled out, and down to 75. I'm staff meteorologist Jason.

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4: From the TriArc Weather Center, here's a look at your forecast. Partly cloudy skies overnight tonight down to 75. A few stray showers and thunderstorms can't be ruled out. Monday, mostly sunny. Another hot one, 94 degrees into the afternoon. A little bit better chance of some showers and thunderstorms trying to kick up throughout the region as well. Partly cloudy then Monday night. A couple of stray storms can't be ruled out and down to 75. I'm staff meteorologist Jason.

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1: Arkansas Governor Sarah Sanders has called for a special election to fill the District 1 seat of former Senator Ben Gilmore. He represents Southeast Arkansas, covering Ashley, Bradley, Chico, Cleveland counties, along with Drew, Grant, Jefferson, and Lincoln counties. That special election will take place November 3rd, with the primary taking place August 18th. Candidates must file with the Secretary of State between noon on July 13th and noon on July 16th. The U.S. job market slowed down in June, falling far short of expectations. According to data released by the Bureau of Labor Statistics, American employers added just 57,000 jobs in June, and the unemployment rate ticked slightly down to 4.2%. Economists expected the U.S. to add roughly 110,000 jobs and for the jobless rate to stay stable at 4.3%. The labor force participation rate also declined by 0.3 percentage points, which often reflects fading confidence among job seekers. I'm Rick Walker in the First Community Bank Triarch 24-Hour News Center, where community comes first. Member FDIC.
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3: From the Triarch Weather Center, here's a look at your forecast. Partly cloudy skies overnight tonight, down to 75. A few stray showers and thunderstorms can't be ruled out. Monday, mostly sunny. Another hot one, 94 degrees into the afternoon. A little bit better chance of some showers and thunderstorms trying to kick up throughout the region as well. Partly cloudy then Monday night. A couple of stray storms can't be ruled out and down to 75. I'm staff meteorologist Jason.

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There's an extreme blood shortage in Arkansas right now, and you can help out. In fact, you can help out on Monday. Sam's Club will be hosting the Bloodmobile. The Bloodmobile will be rolled up to the Sam's Club in Conway on Monday from 3:30 to 6 p.m. They'll take appointments or walk-ups are welcome as well. It's an event by the Church of Christ Summer Youth Series on Monday in Robinson and Center Church of Christ. If you head on over there, they will have food, friends, worship, and fun. It is the Summer Youth Series. You are invited 6 p.m. Monday, 1505 Robinson Avenue in Conway. And Tuesday morning, it's a movie morning in Sherwood. The movie of the day is Lilo and Stitch, the 2025 version. That's happening Tuesday morning, 10:30 a.m. at Sanders Library in Sherwood. You can enjoy watching Lilo and Stitch and enjoy some snacks as well. 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
2: From the TriArc Weather Center, here's a look at your forecast. Partly cloudy skies overnight tonight, down to 75. A few stray showers and thunderstorms can't be ruled out. Monday, mostly sunny. Another hot one, 94 degrees into the afternoon. A little bit better chance of some showers and thunderstorms trying to kick up throughout the region as well. Partly cloudy then Monday night. A couple of stray storms can't be ruled out, and down to 75. I'm staff meteorologist Jason.

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From the TriArc Weather Center, here's a look at your forecast. Partly cloudy skies overnight tonight, down to 75. A few stray showers and thunderstorms can't be ruled out. Monday, mostly sunny. Another hot one, 94 degrees into the afternoon. A little bit better chance of some showers and thunderstorms trying to kick up throughout the region as well. Partly cloudy then Monday night. A couple of stray storms can't be ruled out and down to 75. I'm staff meteorologist Jason.

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1: From the TriArc Weather Center, here's a look at your forecast. Partly cloudy skies overnight tonight, down to 75. A few stray showers and thunderstorms can't be ruled out. Monday, mostly sunny. Another hot one, 94 degrees into the afternoon. A little bit better chance of some showers and thunderstorms trying to kick up throughout the region as well. Partly cloudy then Monday night. A couple of stray storms can't be ruled out and down to 75. I'm staff meteorologist Jason.

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1: In a social media post on Thursday, Jacksonville's mayor said he's deeply concerned and saddened by the acts of violence this summer, referring to the recent firearm-related deaths of two boys, one age 17 and the other age 6, that have taken place in the city over the past few weeks. He said every shooting impacts more than just the individuals involved. It affects families, friends, classmates, neighborhoods, and the sense of safety we should all feel in our community. The body was recovered from the water beneath the bridge between Little Rock and North Little Rock on Saturday night. In a social media post Saturday night, officials said authorities responded around 7:30 to the report of a body floating in the water. Arkansas Game and Fish recovered the body, and the Pulaski County Sheriff's Office Criminal Investigations Division is investigating. Officials have not released any information regarding an identity of the body recovered. I'm Rick Walker in the First Community Bank Triarch 24-Hour Center, where community comes first. 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
2: From the Triarch Weather Center, here's a look at your forecast. Partly cloudy skies overnight tonight, down to 75. A few stray showers and thunderstorms can't be ruled out. Monday, mostly sunny. Another hot one, 94 degrees into the afternoon. A little bit better chance of some showers and thunderstorms trying to kick up throughout the region as well. Partly cloudy then Monday night. A couple of stray storms can't be ruled out, and down to 75. I'm staff meteorologist Jason

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The dinosaurs are coming. It's a balloon man show on Thursday, 2 o'clock at the library in Greenbrier. You can witness colossal creations with Marty Boone, the balloon man. Join in for a dinosaur balloon comedy magic show. It combines mind-blowing, hilarious comedy and incredible balloon artistry. That's at the library in Greenbrier on Thursday. Wildflowers are in bloom and butterflies are flying. Join a park interpreter at the Lake Center, backside at the snack bar, to learn about the wildflowers and the pollinators of Woolly Hollow State Park. The program does include a craft. That's happening Thursday, 2 p.m. And it's a community garden work group Thursday at 3 o'clock. You can meet in the community garden at the Faulkner County Library. Extend your plot to socialize, to learn, and to get some volunteer hours as well. 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That's Thursday, 3 p.m. If you need more information, you can head to the website, triarcradio.com. 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
1: From the Triarc Weather Center, here's a look at your forecast. Partly cloudy skies overnight tonight, down to 75. A few stray showers and thunderstorms can't be ruled out. Monday, mostly sunny. Another hot one, 94 degrees into the afternoon. A little bit better chance of some showers and thunderstorms trying to kick up throughout the region as well. Partly cloudy then Monday night. A couple of stray storms can't be ruled out, and down to 75. I'm staff meteorologist Jason.

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From the Triarc Weather Center, here's a look at your forecast. Partly cloudy skies overnight tonight down to 75. A few stray showers and thunderstorms can't be ruled out. Monday, mostly sunny. Another hot one, 94 degrees into the afternoon. A little bit better chance of some showers and thunderstorms trying to kick up throughout the region as well. Partly cloudy then Monday night. A couple of stray storms can't be ruled out and down to 75. I'm staff meteorologist Jason.

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5: From the Triarc Weather Center, here's a look at your forecast. Partly cloudy skies overnight tonight down to 75. A few stray showers and thunderstorms can't be ruled out. Monday, mostly sunny. Another hot one, 94 degrees into the afternoon. A little bit better chance of some showers and thunderstorms trying to kick up throughout the region as well. Partly cloudy then Monday night. A couple of stray storms can't be ruled out and down to 75. I'm staff meteorologist Jason Lee.

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1: Well, the reward in the Jody Loring Jr. homicide case now stands at $22,500, according to information from the Conway Police Department's Unsolved Cases Division. Police have increased the reward for the 7-year-old unsolved case, requesting information that could lead to the arrest and conviction of the person or persons responsible for killing Loring Jr. May 24th of 2018. The victim was 18 when he was shot outside a home shortly after 1 a.m. on Donaghy Avenue in Conway. Loring had just graduated from high school and had a 3-month-old baby at home. His family and friends describe him as a devoted father, son, and boyfriend. If you have information about this crime, contact the Unsolved Cases Division at 501-536-0082. Following a rule from the Arkansas State Department of Education, Sheila Franklin, the former president of the Conway School Board, stepped down from her position in May following her daughter's acceptance of a coaching job within the district. Well, on Tuesday, just as the deadline for applications was closing, Franklin reapplied for her former at-large seat. This according to District 3 candidate Tyler Moses. Franklin's decision to reapply for her former position has raised some concerns among board members because state law requires the board to appoint members who are expected to serve the length of their term. I'm Rick Walker in the First Community Bank Triarch 24-Hour News Center, where community comes first. Member FDIC.
2: From the Triarch Weather Center, here's a look at your forecast. Partly cloudy skies overnight tonight, down to 75. A few stray showers and thunderstorms can't be ruled out. Monday, mostly sunny. Another hot one, 94 degrees into the afternoon. A little bit better chance of some showers and thunderstorms trying to kick up throughout the region as well. Partly cloudy then Monday night. A couple of stray storms can't be ruled out, and down to 75. I'm staff meteorologist Jason.

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Let's learn together Espanol. 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This Friday, Zumba. 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No registration is required. It's at 4:30 p.m. And celebrate summer at the Faulkner County Library with food and fun. 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That's Saturday, 11:30 a.m. to 1:30 p.m. It is an event aimed at all ages. There's no fee or registration required to attend, but you will be outside to prepare for the elements. 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
2: From the Triarc Weather Center, here's a look at your forecast. Partly cloudy skies overnight tonight, down to 75. A few stray showers and thunderstorms can't be ruled out. Monday, mostly sunny. Another hot one, 94 degrees into the afternoon. A little bit better chance of some showers and thunderstorms trying to kick up throughout the region as well. Partly cloudy then Monday night. A couple of stray storms can't be ruled out and down to 75. I'm staff meteorologist Jay.

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5: From the Triarc Weather Center, here's a look at your forecast. Partly cloudy skies overnight tonight, down to 75. A few stray showers and thunderstorms can't be ruled out. Monday, mostly sunny. Another hot one, 94 degrees into the afternoon. A little bit better chance of some showers and thunderstorms trying to kick up throughout the region as well. Partly cloudy then Monday night. A couple of stray storms can't be ruled out and down to 75. I'm staff meteorologist Jason.

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1: The U.S. Postal Service on Saturday unveiled a new commemorative stamp honoring the Declaration of Independence as the nation celebrated the U.S.'s 250th anniversary. The Declaration of Independence Forever stamp, issued in panes of 20, features a vertical design in red, white, and blue set against a deep navy background. The year 1776 runs down the center. You can get those at your post office. President Trump posted an image Friday of a $100 bill featuring his signature, offering the first public look at what the new currency will look like. After the Treasury Department announced in March that a sitting president's name would appear on U.S. paper money for the first time in history. The image shows Trump's signature above that of Treasury Secretary Scott Bessent. Previously, the $100 bill featured the signatures of the Treasury Secretary and Treasurer of the United States. I'm Rick Walker in the First Community Bank Triarch 24-Hour News Center, where community comes first. 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
2: From the Triarch Weather Center, here's a look at your forecast. Partly cloudy skies overnight tonight, down to 75. A few stray showers and thunderstorms can't be ruled out. Monday, mostly sunny. Another hot one, 94 degrees into the afternoon. A little bit better chance of some showers and thunderstorms trying to kick up throughout the region as well. Partly cloudy then Monday night. A couple of stray storms can't be ruled out, and down to 75. I'm staff meteorologist Jay.

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There's an extreme blood shortage in Arkansas right now, and you can help out. In fact, you can help out on Monday. Sam's Club will be hosting the Blood Mobile. The Blood Mobile will be rolled up to the Sam's Club in Conway on Monday from 3:30 to 6 p.m. They'll take appointments or walk-ups are welcome as well. It's an event by the Church of Christ Summer Youth Series on Monday in Robinson and Center Church of Christ. If you head on over there, they will have food, friends, worship, and fun. It is the Summer Youth Series. You are invited 6 p.m. Monday, 1505 Robinson Avenue in Conway. And Tuesday morning, it's a movie morning in Sherwood. The movie of the day is Lilo and Stitch, the 2025 version. That's happening Tuesday morning, 10:30 a.m. at Sanders Library in Sherwood. You can enjoy watching Lilo and Stitch and enjoy some snacks as well. 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
1: From the Triarc Weather Center, here's a look at your forecast. Partly cloudy skies overnight tonight, down to 75. A few stray showers and thunderstorms can't be ruled out. Monday, mostly sunny. Another hot one, 94 degrees into the afternoon. A little bit better chance of some showers and thunderstorms trying to kick up throughout the region as well. Partly cloudy then Monday night. A couple of stray storms can't be ruled out, and down to 75. I'm staff meteorologist Jay.

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6: From the Triarc Weather Center, here's a look at your forecast. Partly cloudy skies overnight tonight down to 75. A few stray showers and thunderstorms can't be ruled out. Monday, mostly sunny. Another hot one, 94 degrees into the afternoon. A little bit better chance of some showers and thunderstorms trying to kick up throughout the region as well. Partly cloudy then Monday night. A couple of stray storms can't be ruled out and down to 75. I'm staff meteorologist Jason.

Crawling fast through the Nurn hard. Gordon like a dirt road, Daytona in my heart. And we ain't even got to the best part. 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She was smiling and saying, hold me, I'm cold. 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

0: 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Culture, cuisine, entertainment, I'm Christina Munoz-Madsen and I've got you covered. 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One of the most explosive musicals in recent memory now bursts onto Murray's stage live. Footloose, with music, romance, and dance, celebrates the wisdom of listening to the young while guiding them with a warm heart and an open mind. 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Also opening this week at The Rep in downtown Little Rock, Joseph and the Amazing Technicolor Dreamcoat. The biblical story of Joseph and his coat of many colors comes to dazzling life, bursting with infectious songs in every style, from rock to calypso to country and more. A new vision of this beloved musical brings fresh energy, joy, and cultural richness to a show that audiences of all ages adore. 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And at St. Joseph Catholic Church in Conway, starting on Thursday, they are back. Who doesn't love a good comedy, music, and a bunch of nuns? Get all three by attending one of the local performances of the musical Nonsense 2, The Second Coming. 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I'm Christina the Culture Queen, bringing you everything you need to know to be in the know and be entertained.
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1: Arkansas Governor Sarah Sanders has called for a special election to fill the District 1 seat of former Senator Ben Gilmore. He represents Southeast Arkansas, covering Ashley, Bradley, Chico, and Cleveland counties, along with Drew, Grant, Jefferson, and Lincoln counties. That special election will take place November 3rd, with the primary taking place August 18th. Candidates must file with the Secretary of State between noon on July 13th and noon on July 16th. The U.S. job market slowed down in June, falling far short of expectations. According to data released by the Bureau of Labor Statistics, American employers added just 57,000 jobs in June, and the unemployment rate ticked slightly down to 4.2%. Economists expected the U.S. to add roughly 110,000 jobs and for the jobless rate to stay stable at 4.3%. The labor force participation rate also declined by 0.3 percentage points, which often reflects fading confidence among job seekers. I'm Rick Walker in the First Community Bank Triarch 24-Hour News Center, where community comes first. Member FDIC.
2: From the Triarch Weather Center, here's a look at your forecast. Partly cloudy skies overnight tonight down to 75. A few stray showers and thunderstorms can't be ruled out. Monday, mostly sunny. Another hot one, 94 degrees into the afternoon. A little bit better chance of some showers and thunderstorms trying to kick up throughout the region as well. Partly cloudy then Monday night. A couple of stray storms can't be ruled out and down to 75. I'm staff meteorologist.

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1: Now here's a look at your TriArc Radio community calendar. The dinosaurs are coming. It's a Balloon Man show on Thursday, 2 o'clock at the library in Greenbrier. You can witness colossal creations with Marty Boone, the Balloon Man. Join in for a dinosaur balloon comedy magic show. It combines mind-blowing, hilarious comedy and incredible balloon artistry. That's at the library in Greenbrier on Thursday. Wildflowers are in bloom and butterflies are flying. Join a park interpreter at the Lake Center, backside of the snack bar, to learn about the wildflowers and the pollinators of Woolly Hollow State Park. The program does include a craft. That's happening Thursday, 2 p.m. And it's a community garden work group Thursday at 3 o'clock. You can meet in the community garden at the Faulkner County Library. Extend your plot to socialize, to learn, and to get some volunteer hours as well. 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That's Thursday, 3 p.m. If you need more information, you can head to the website, triarcradio.com. 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
2: From the TriArc Weather Center, here's a look at your forecast. Partly cloudy skies overnight tonight down to 75. A few stray showers and thunderstorms can't be ruled out. Monday, mostly sunny. Another hot one, 94 degrees into the afternoon. A little bit better chance of some showers and thunderstorms trying to kick up throughout the region as well. Partly cloudy then Monday night. A couple of stray storms can't be ruled out and down to 75. I'm staff meteorologist Jim.

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5: From the TriArc Weather Center. Warm and humid this morning with a few widely scattered thunderstorms as a disturbance moves in this afternoon. Our high 91. Slight chance of rain into this evening. Our low in the low 70s. Then scattered storms on Tuesday afternoon with a high 89. Tuesday night's low 72. And again, a thunderstorm possible late Wednesday and 92. I'm staff meteorologist Ann Holland.

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Welcome to the first full week of July. Yeah, here we go. Working our way towards back to school already. I know, it all happens after the 4th of July. It's like, boom, all of a sudden it's school time, you know?

0: Hello, it's Christina the Culture Queen, bringing you everything you need to know to be in the know and be entertained. Culture, cuisine, entertainment, I'm Christina Munoz-Madsen and I've got you covered. Footloose opens this week at Murray's Dinner Playhouse in Little Rock. Get ready to kick off your Sunday shoes. One of the most explosive musicals in recent memory now bursts onto Murray's stage live. Footloose, with music, romance, and dance, celebrates the wisdom of listening to the young while guiding them with a warm heart and an open mind. Go to murraysdp.com for showtimes and tickets. Also opening this week at The Rep in downtown Little Rock, Joseph and the Amazing Technicolor Dreamcoat. The biblical story of Joseph and his coat of many colors comes to dazzling life, bursting with infectious songs in every style, from rock to calypso to country and more. A new vision of this beloved musical brings fresh energy, joy, and cultural richness to a show that audiences of all ages adore. 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And at St. Joseph Catholic Church in Conway, starting on Thursday, they are back. Who doesn't love a good comedy, music, and a bunch of nuns? Get all three by attending one of the local performances of the musical Nonsense 2, The Second Coming. 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I'm Christina the Culture Queen, bringing you everything you need to know to be in the know and be entertained.
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Country's best country, right here on My Country Y107. Welcome to Monday morning. Lauren Elena and Chase Matthew and all my exes here on Y107.

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2: Good morning, rise and shine. If you listen to nothing else, listen to this. It's not going to be a bad day today. For the 6th of July, temperatures are not going to be as oppressively hot as they were at the end of the week last week. Much more like what we saw yesterday. In fact, it may be even a little bit cooler than yesterday. Probably not as nice as the 4th temperature-wise, but overall, it's not going to be too bad of a Monday. So that is good news and reason to celebrate as we kick off another week here in the country. All right, thank you so much. Hope everybody had a fantastic 250th birthday celebration of America and a great 4th of July. Now we're ready to get back into work, and we'll start talking stuff the bus, and we've got the big food drive going on for Conway Schools we'll be talking about. Lots of things happening, and all of it right here involving you and us right here in the Tri-Arc Radio Group. Right here at My Country Y107, all right? So let's get today started. Pour yourself another cup of coffee, and let's get rolling. 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
4: Tri-Arc Weather. From the Tri-Arc Weather Center, warm and humid this morning with a few widely scattered thunderstorms as a disturbance moves in this afternoon. Our high 91. Slight chance of rain into this evening. Our low in the low 70s. Then scattered storms on Tuesday afternoon with a high 89. Tuesday night's low 72. And again, a thunderstorm possible late Wednesday and 92. I'm staff meteorologist Ann Holland.

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1: 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I'm glad you're here.
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1: In a social media post on Thursday, Jacksonville's mayor said he's deeply concerned and saddened by the acts of violence this summer, referring to the recent firearm-related deaths of two boys, one age 17 and the other age 6, that have taken place in the city over the past few weeks. He said every shooting impacts more than just the individuals involved. It affects families, friends, classmates, neighborhoods, and the sense of safety we should all feel in our community. The body was recovered from the water beneath the bridge between Little Rock and North Little Rock on Saturday night. In a social media post Saturday night, officials said authorities responded around 7:30 to the report of a body floating in the water. Arkansas Game and Fish recovered the body, and the Pulaski County Sheriff's Office Criminal Investigations Division is investigating. Officials have not released any information regarding an identity of the body recovered. I'm Rick Walker in the First Community Bank Triarch 24-Hour Center, where community comes first. 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
4: From the Triarch Weather Center, warm and humid this morning with a few widely scattered thunderstorms as a disturbance moves in this afternoon. Our high 91. Slight chance of rain into this evening. Our low in the low 70s. Then scattered storms on Tuesday afternoon with a high 89. Tuesday night's low 72. And again, a thunderstorm possible late Wednesday and 92. I'm staff meteorologist Ann Holland.

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My Country, Y107, driving around in my Chevy Silverado this morning. All right, so I don't have one, but maybe you do, and you are. Here's Bailey Zimmerman, My Country, Y107. Good morning.

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0: Today's best country is right here, my country, Y107 with JR. And speaking of the best, taking care of me and our community the best is Conway Regional. That's right. You know, a little over 6 years ago, I had heart surgery, and that was really my first in-depth experience with Conway Regional, but there were so many other things that working with Conway Regional, I was able to get to know them well and get to experience that high-quality, compassionate health care that they provide at Conway Regional. And Conway Regional continues to deliver that today right here in our community. And so I want to remind you that Conway Regional is our local health care system, all right? 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
1: From the Triarc Weather Center, warm and humid this morning with a few widely scattered thunderstorms as a disturbance moves in this afternoon. Our high 91. Slight chance of rain into this evening. Our low in the low 70s. Then scattered storms on Tuesday afternoon with a high 89. Tuesday night's low 72. And again, a thunderstorm possible late Wednesday at 92. I'm staff meteorologist Ann Holliday.

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6: From the TriArc Weather Center. Warm and humid this morning with a few widely scattered thunderstorms as a disturbance moves in this afternoon. Our high 91. Slight chance of rain into this evening. Our low in the low 70s. Then scattered storms on Tuesday afternoon with a high 89. Tuesday night's low 72. And again, a thunderstorm possible late Wednesday at 92. I'm staff meteorologist Ann Holliday.

My Country Y107 as we carry on into the morning here with Kenny Chesney right here on My Country Y107. Welcome to Monday morning. High today going to be only up around 90. I'll take it.

0: Hello, it's Christina, the Culture Queen, bringing you everything you need to know to be in the know and be entertained. Culture, cuisine, entertainment, I'm Christina Munoz-Madsen, and I've got you covered. Footloose opens this week at Murray's Dinner Playhouse in Little Rock. Get ready to kick off your Sunday shoes. One of the most explosive musicals in recent memory now bursts onto Murray's stage live. Footloose, with music, romance, and dance, celebrates the wisdom of listening to the young while guiding them with a warm heart and an open mind. Go to murraysdp.com for showtimes and tickets. Also opening this week at The Rep in downtown Little Rock, Joseph and the Amazing Technicolor Dreamcoat. The biblical story of Joseph and his coat of many colors comes to dazzling life, bursting with infectious songs in every style, from rock to calypso to country and more. A new vision of this beloved musical brings fresh energy, joy, and cultural richness to a show that audiences of all ages adore. Go to therep.org to get your tickets. And at St. Joseph Catholic Church in Conway, starting on Thursday, they are back. Who doesn't love a good comedy, music, and a bunch of nuns? Get all three by attending one of the local performances of the musical Nonsense 2, The Second Coming. 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I'm Christina the Culture Queen, bringing you everything you need to know to be in the know and be entertained.
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My Country Y107, Mr. Matt Stell, Central Arkansas's own pride and joy right there. Hi there, JR. I'm not the pride or the joy, but I am your morning guy, all right? Up and getting rolling here on this Monday morning with Graylin James and Water at a Wedding, Y107.

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2: Today's Best Country, My Country, Y 107 with JR in the morning. Okay, so it's summertime. That means you still got time to get your house ready for football season. I mean, all of our ears and attention now, once we got past the 4th of July, all turns to football season, right? And at the Carpet Barn, they're ready to help you get your house ready, whether it be the living room, whether it be the entire house, whether it be one room or 100 rooms, whatever the case may be, the Carpet Barn has what you need, especially when it comes to vinyl plank, hardwood, and tile. 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They not just have carpet. They've got vinyl plank, hardwood, tile, and they not only do flooring, but also custom showers and tile decks, all right? 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
3: Triarch Weather. From the Triarch Weather Center, warm and humid this morning with a few widely scattered thunderstorms as a disturbance moves in this afternoon, our high 91. Slight chance of rain into this evening, our low in the low 70s. Then scattered storms on Tuesday afternoon with a high 89. Tuesday night's low 72, and again a thunderstorm possible late Wednesday and 92. I'm staff meteorologist Ann Holland.

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1: Well, the reward in the Jody Loring Jr. homicide case now stands at $22,500, according to information from the Conway Police Department's Unsolved Cases Division. Police have increased the reward for the 7-year-old unsolved case, requesting information that could lead to the arrest and conviction of the person or persons responsible for killing Loring Jr. May 24th of 2018. The victim was 18 when he was shot outside a home shortly after 1 a.m. on Donaghy Avenue in Conway. Loring had just graduated from high school and had a 3-month-old baby at home. His family and friends describe him as a devoted father, son, and boyfriend. If you have information about this crime, contact the Unsolved Cases Division at 501-536-0082. Following a rule from the Arkansas State Department of Education, Sheila Franklin, the former president of the Conway School Board, stepped down from her position in May following her daughter's acceptance of a coaching job within the district. Well, on Tuesday, just as the deadline for applications was closing, Franklin reapplied for her former at-large seat. This according to District 3 candidate Tyler Moses. Franklin's decision to reapply for her former position has raised some concerns among board members because state law requires the board to appoint members who are expected to serve the length of their term. I'm Rick Walker in the First Community Bank Tri-Arc 24-Hour News Center, where community comes first. Member FDIC.
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4: From the Tri-Arc Weather Center, warm and humid this morning with a few widely scattered thunderstorms as a disturbance moves in this afternoon. Our high 91. Slight chance of rain into this evening. Our low in the low 70s. Then scattered storms on Tuesday afternoon with a high 89. Tuesday night's low 72. And again, a thunderstorm possible late Wednesday at 92. I'm staff meteorologist Ann Holliday.

Today's Best Country, My Country, Y107. Yes, Taylor and Travis did it over the weekend. Well, I mean, it's the first time they did it. Talking about getting married on Friday. Congratulations to the new couple. Morgan Wallen now, Y107.

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just look at your TriArc Radio community calendar. There's an extreme blood shortage in Arkansas right now, and you can help out. In fact, you can help out on Monday. Sam's Club will be hosting the Bloodmobile. The Bloodmobile will be rolled up to the Sam's Club in Conway on Monday from 3:30 to 6 p.m. They'll take appointments or walk-ups are welcome as well. It's an event by the Church of Christ Summer Youth Series on Monday in Robinson and Center Church of Christ. If you head on over there, they will have food, friends, worship, and fun. It is the Summer Youth Series. You are invited 6 p.m. Monday, 1505 Robinson Avenue in Conway. And Tuesday morning, it's a movie morning in Sherwood. The movie of the day is Lilo and Stitch, the 2025 version. That's happening Tuesday morning, 10:30 a.m. at Sanders Library in Sherwood. You can enjoy watching Lilo and Stitch and enjoy some snacks as well. If you need more details, head to the website, triarcradio.com. 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I'm Jennifer Lipp with your TriArc Community Calendar on My Country Y107.

0: Today's Best Country, My Country, Y107 with JR. Thank you so much for making this a part of your morning each and every morning. And somebody you need to make a part of your celebration each and every time is my good friends at Daisy Day Florist. You know, we got past the holiday and now we are working into the dog days of summer. But you know, there's still plenty of opportunities to celebrate. You've got birthdays, you've got anniversaries, you've got new births, you've got all of that happening. And at Daisy Day, they're always ready to help you with any celebration, even if it's just, you know, it's Tuesday or something, you know, you just want to celebrate. Well, Daisy Day can make that happen, whether it be floral arrangements to gift arrangements. They've got tons of gift ideas, and it won't be long, and they'll start breaking out the Christmas stuff, getting ready for that. But they're always ready to take care of you. And, of course, with school just around the corner, I know it's hard to be thinking about that. But with school just around the corner, they've got all your Panther wear that you need for Greenbrier Panther fans as well, all right? So get ready for the football season. Get ready for fall. And still enjoy the great days of summer. There's still some great days of summer ahead. And birthdays and anniversaries and celebrations are always a part of the fun at Daisy Day Florist, all right? Let Christy, Rita, the whole crew at Daisy a Day take care of you. Because every day is a special day at Daisy a Day. So, Daisy a Day Florist on Highway 65 in Greenbrier, making sure your day and every day is a special day at Daisy a Day. And tell them JR sent you in for the good stuff to celebrate with My Country Y107.
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3: I want to talk to Mrs. Rader.
2: Excuse me? 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Who is Mrs. Rader? 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
3: I know. I want to talk to Mrs. Rader. She's my teacher.
2: Oh, really? 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
3: 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Today we ran a dollar dial 419.
2: Oh, good. Then you should be able to get the right numbers from now on. So why are you calling Georgia Carpet Mills?
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2: Well, here.

Slight chance of rain at the end of this evening, our low in the low 70s. Then scattered storms on Tuesday afternoon with a high 89. Tuesday night's low 72. And again, a thunderstorm possible late Wednesday at 92. I'm staff meteorologist Ann Holland.

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4: From the TriArc Weather Center. Warm and humid this morning with a few widely scattered thunderstorms as a disturbance moves in this afternoon. Our high 91. Slight chance of rain into this evening. Our low in the low 70s. Then scattered storms on Tuesday afternoon with a high 89. Tuesday night's low 72. And again, a thunderstorm possible late Wednesday at 92. I'm staff meteorologist Ann Holliday.
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0: Today's Best Country is right here on My Country Y107. JR and you together here as we roll into another Monday in the country. Going to be a warm one, but not as hot as last week.
1: Yeah.

0: Hello, it's Christina, the Culture Queen, bringing you everything you need to know to be in the know and be entertained. Culture, cuisine, entertainment, I'm Christina Munoz-Madsen, and I've got you covered. 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One of the most explosive musicals in recent memory now bursts onto Murray's stage live. Footloose, with music, romance, and dance, celebrates the wisdom of listening to the young while guiding them with a warm heart and an open mind. Go to murraysdp.com for showtimes and tickets. Also opening this week at The Rep in downtown Little Rock, Joseph and the Amazing Technicolor Dreamcoat. The biblical story of Joseph and his coat of many colors comes to dazzling life, bursting with infectious songs in every style, from rock to calypso to country and more. A new vision of this beloved musical brings fresh energy, joy, and cultural richness to a show that audiences of all ages adore. 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And at St. Joseph Catholic Church in Conway, starting on Thursday, they are back. Who doesn't love a good comedy, music, and a bunch of nuns? 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I'm Christina the Culture Queen, bringing you everything you need to know to be in the know and be entertained.
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Today's best country is right here on My Country Y107 with JR. Thank you so much for making me a part of your morning here as we kick off another week. John Morgan now, I kid myself here on My Country Y107. Good morning.

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2: Good morning, Rise and Shine, and going here on this Monday morning. The coffee's hot. By the way, I'm having my my K-Cup coffee from Shadrack's. That's right. Shadrack's now has K-Cups. Man, am I glad. It just makes it easier and convenient when you need that second cup of coffee after you've already picked one up on the way into work. And then you get there and you finish it off and you're like, I want some more. And I've got some more. So anyway, sorry, that was just, I dived off into that because it's Monday, and sometimes my brain dives off in crazy places on Monday. All right, those of you who know me well, my brain could dive off just about any time. But hey, tonight, of course, is the big school board meeting in Conway, and they will be appointing the at-large position, a replacement for the at-large position, as well as doing some other things. So check that out. Our news department will be covering all of the action happening at the Conway School Board tonight, and we will keep you updated right here on My Country Y107 and at TriArcRadioNews.com. 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It's ours together, because together, we are working to make this great area even greater, all right? So there you go. Now you have it. Now you have all the facts that you needed, and you're ready to roll, all right? Speaking of ready to roll, we've got Post Malone and Luke Combs ready to roll, plus Luke Combs by himself, all coming your way right here on your home for today's best country, My Country, Y107.
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4: TriArc Weather. From the TriArc Weather Center. Warm and humid this morning with a few widely scattered thunderstorms as a disturbance moves in this afternoon. Our high 91. Slight chance of rain into this evening. Our low in the low 70s. Then scattered storms on Tuesday afternoon with a high 89. Tuesday night's low 72. And again, a thunderstorm possible late Wednesday at 92. I'm staff meteorologist Ann Holland.

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1: 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Well, as the USA takes on Belgium in the round of 16 tonight, they'll have their best player. Fulleron Balogun's one-game World Cup red card suspension's been lifted by FIFA ahead of tonight's knockout game against Belgium. FIFA announced that yesterday afternoon. They said that disciplinary committee ruled that he can play and that his red card suspension will be implemented at a later time. A body was recovered from the water beneath a bridge between Little Rock and North Little Rock on Saturday night. In a social media post Saturday night, officials said authorities responded around 7:30 to a report of a body floating in the water. The Arkansas Game and Fish recovered the body, and the Pulaski County Sheriff's Office Criminal Investigations Division is investigating. Officials didn't release any information regarding the identity of the body recovered. I'm Rick Walker in the First Community Bank Tri-Arc 24-Hour News Center, where community comes first. 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
3: From the Tri-Arc Weather Center, warm and humid this morning with a few widely scattered thunderstorms as a disturbance moves in this afternoon. Our high 91. Slight chance of rain into this evening, our low in the low 70s. Then scattered storms on Tuesday afternoon with a high 89. Tuesday night's low 72, and again a thunderstorm possible late Wednesday and 92. I'm staff meteorologist Ann Holliday.
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1: Today's best country, my country, Y107. One of my favorite voices of today's country. Mr. Cody Johnson, and I'm going to love you right here on My Country Y107 with Carrie.

0: Hi, this is Greg Horn, owner of Triarc Radio Group. One of the most important things we do here at the station is bring you local news. It's a big commitment of mine. That's why I'm so proud to tell you that our news division was recently voted Best Local News at the Arkansas Broadcast Excellence Awards. 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

Here's a look at your Triarc Radio community calendar. The dinosaurs are coming. It's a Balloon Man show on Thursday, 2 o'clock at the library in Greenbrier. You can witness colossal creations with Marty Boone, the Balloon Man. Join in for a dinosaur balloon comedy magic show. It combines mind-blowing, hilarious comedy and incredible balloon artistry. That's at the library in Greenbrier on Thursday. Wildflowers are in bloom and butterflies are flying. Join a park interpreter at the Lake Center, backside of the snack bar, to learn about the wildflowers and the pollinators of Woolly Hollow State Park. The program does include a craft. That's happening Thursday, 2 p.m. And it's a community garden work group Thursday at 3 o'clock. You can meet in the community garden at the Faulkner County Library. Extend your plot to socialize, to learn, and to get some volunteer hours as well. 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That's Thursday, 3 p.m. If you need more information, you can head to the website, triarcradio.com. 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I'm Jennifer Lipp with your Triarc Community Calendar on My Country Y107.

0: Trunk. Today's best country, my country, Y107, where it's easy to love. It's easy to love great country music because, well, that's what we play and that's what you love. And so we, you know, work together on this love thing. All right. I love having you with me here this morning. Let's see. Kenny will be with you this afternoon at 2 o'clock. I'll be back with you again tomorrow morning. Once again, congratulations to Taylor and Travis. I wonder if legally she'll, I mean, I know, you know, performance-wise and, you know, publicly it'll be Taylor Swift, but I wonder if legally if they changed, you know, the name to Taylor Kelsey. I don't know. TK, TT, TS, TL, anyway. But congratulations to the bride and groom. Now let's talk football. Let's get ready for it. High school football is coming our way. The Greenbrier Panthers, of course, right here on My Country Y107. Across our network, we are going to have some great football this season with the Searcy Lions over on Big 92.7 and, of course, the Conway Wampus Cats on Cat Country 98.9 and 92.5. So we will have our Friday morning football preview show. That'll be kicking off. We will be doing our show this Friday at Big Bad Breakfast, and then we'll be hitting the road for our countdown to kickoff, and that'll be coming up. We'll be starting at UCA this year, a week from Friday. It's hard to believe. We're really right there. So anyway, we'll be telling you more coming up, so make sure you join us for all the fun. All right, have yourself a fabulous, wonderful, amazing kind of a day, and back with you again tomorrow morning from right here in downtown Conway. Until then, come get me, Haley. Daddy is through.
1: I'm coming, Daddy. I'll be there as fast as I can. I love you.
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5: Triarch Weather. From the Triarch Weather Center, warm and humid this morning with a few widely scattered thunderstorms as a disturbance moves in this afternoon. Our high 91. Slight chance of rain into this evening. Our low in the low 70s. Then scattered storms on Tuesday afternoon with a high 89. Tuesday night's low 72. And again, a thunderstorm possible late Wednesday at 92. I'm staff meteorologist Ann Holland.

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6: From the Triarch Weather Center, warm and humid this morning with a few widely scattered thunderstorms as a disturbance moves in this afternoon. Our high 91. Slight chance of rain into this evening, our low in the low 70s. Then scattered storms on Tuesday afternoon with a high 89. Tuesday night's low 72, and again a thunderstorm possible late Wednesday at 92. I'm staff meteorologist Ann Holliday.

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0: Hello, it's Christina the Culture Queen, bringing you everything you need to know to be in the know and be entertained. Culture, cuisine, entertainment, I'm Christina Munoz-Madsen and I've got you covered. Footloose opens this week at Murray's Dinner Playhouse in Little Rock. Get ready to kick off your Sunday shoes. One of the most explosive musicals in recent memory now bursts onto Murray's stage live. Footloose, with music, romance, and dance, celebrates the wisdom of listening to the young while guiding them with a warm heart and an open mind. 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Also opening this week at The Rep in downtown Little Rock, Joseph and the Amazing Technicolor Dreamcoat. The biblical story of Joseph and his coat of many colors comes to dazzling life, bursting with infectious songs in every style, from rock to calypso to country and more. A new vision of this beloved musical brings fresh energy, joy, and cultural richness to a show that audiences of all ages adore. 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And at St. Joseph Catholic Church in Conway, starting on Thursday, they are back. Who doesn't love a good comedy, music, and a bunch of nuns? Get all three by attending one of the local performances of the musical Nonsense 2, The Second Coming. 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I'm Christina the Culture Queen, bringing you everything you need to know to be in the know and be entertained.
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2: From the TriArch Weather Center, warm and humid this morning with a few widely scattered thunderstorms as a disturbance moves in this afternoon. Our high 91. Slight chance of rain into this evening. Our low in the low 70s. Then scattered storms on Tuesday afternoon with a high 89. Tuesday night's low 72. And again, a thunderstorm possible late Wednesday and 92. I'm staff meteorologist Ann Holliday.

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0: 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This is 24/7 news coverage with Rick Walker.
1: City of Conway is creating a community forest plan to help sustainably manage the trees and forests over the next 20 years. Residents invited to attend that forest plan meeting, which will be going on the 21st from 5 to 7 in the city council chambers at Conway City Hall. Meeting is an opportunity to share what you want to see for the future of Conway's trees, provide feedback on draft recommendations, and visit with city staff and other community members. Again, that's Tuesday, July 21st, 5 to 7 in the Conway City Hall City Council Chambers. A new era has begun for UCA Athletics as they have moved into the United Athletic Conference. They'll be in with teams like Eastern Kentucky, Abilene Christian, Austin Peay, and Little Rock, along with North Alabama, Tarleton State, UT Arlington, West Florida, and West Georgia. 10 programs, 7 states in the new United Athletic Conference, including UCA. And the Pulaski County Sheriff's Office investigating after a deceased body was found beneath a bridge between Little Rock and North Little Rock over the weekend. They sent deputies to the area around 7:30 after getting the initial report from the Rock City Yacht Club. Arkansas Game and Fish went to the scene and recovered that body. I'm Rick Walker in the First Community Bank Triarch 24-Hour News Center, where community comes first. Member FDIC.
2: From the Triarch Weather Center, warm and humid this morning with a few widely scattered thunderstorms as a disturbance moves in this afternoon. Our high 91. Slight chance of rain into this evening, our low in the low 70s. Then scattered storms on Tuesday afternoon with a high 89. Tuesday night's low 72, and again a thunderstorm possible late Wednesday and 92. I'm staff meteorologist Ann Holliday.
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1: 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You're doing the commercials now. 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
4: From the TriArch Weather Center, warm and humid this morning with a few widely scattered thunderstorms as a disturbance moves in this afternoon, our high 91. Slight chance of rain into this evening, our low in the low 70s. Then scattered storms on Tuesday afternoon with a high 89. Tuesday night's low 72, and again a thunderstorm possible late Wednesday and 92. I'm staff meteorologist Ann Holland.

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This Friday, Zumba. 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It's at 4:30 p.m. And celebrate summer at the Faulkner County Library with food and fun. 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That's Saturday, 11:30 a.m. to 1:30 p.m. It is an event aimed at all ages. There's no fee or registration required to attend, but you will be outside to prepare for the elements. 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
5: From the TriArc Weather Center, here's a look at your forecast. Plenty of heat and humidity coming up over the next few days. Going up to about 90 today, we will have sunshine, the heat index about 101. Overnight, a shower or thunderstorm possible with a little front moving through, partly cloudy and down to 70. And then lots of sunshine on Tuesday and Wednesday. Afternoon highs in the low to mid-90s and humid. This is staff meteorologist.

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1: 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You're doing the commercials now. 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You pay the bills. 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
2: All right. 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
3: From the Tri-Arc Weather Center, here's a look at your forecast. Plenty of heat and humidity coming up over the next few days. Going up to about 90 today, we will have sunshine, the heat index about 101. Overnight, a shower or thunderstorm possible with a little front moving through, partly cloudy and down to 70. And then lots of sunshine on Tuesday and Wednesday. Afternoon highs in the low to mid-90s and humid. This is staff meteorologist Steve.

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1: At the top of our news, the Conway School Board will meet in special session tonight. They'll be tasked with filling the at-large seat on the board. There'll still be five running after Kenny Clark withdrew his name from consideration. Sheila Franklin, who resigned May 11th from the board, has applied to fill the at-large position she vacated. Others who are running include Gary Logan Jr., the former Conway School District principal, Rob Cox and Matthew White, both of whom have public school education experience, and another recent applicant, Ann Turner, program coordinator for the Civil and Construction Engineering Program at the University of Arkansas at Little Rock. Again, that board meeting tonight at 6 o'clock in the administration building will appoint one of those five. Tri-Arc Radio will be there, and we'll have complete information from that board meeting after it's completed tonight. Investigation will continue after a body was found floating beneath a bridge between North Little Rock and Little Rock. This happened around 7:30 on the 4th. Arkansas Game and Fish responded to the scene and recovered the deceased body. Pulaski County Sheriff's Office Water Patrol Unit deputies and investigators responded to the Rock City Yacht Club to launch an investigation into the circumstances surrounding the death. I'm Rick Walker in the First Community Bank, Tri-Arc 24-Hour News Center, where community comes first. 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
2: From the Tri-Arc Weather Center, here's a look at your forecast. Plenty of heat and humidity coming up over the next few days. Going up to about 90 today, we will have sunshine, the heat index about 101. Overnight, a shower or thunderstorm possible with a little front moving through, partly cloudy and down to 70. And then lots of sunshine on Tuesday and Wednesday. Afternoon highs in the low to mid-90s and humid. This is staff meteorologist.

at your TriArc Radio community calendar. There's an extreme blood shortage in Arkansas right now, and you can help out. In fact, you can help out on Monday. Sam's Club will be hosting the Bloodmobile. The Bloodmobile will be rolled up to the Sam's Club in Conway on Monday from 3:30 to 6 p.m. They'll take appointments or walk-ups are welcome as well. It's an event by the Church of Christ Summer Youth Series on Monday in Robinson and Center Church of Christ. If you head on over there, they will have food, friends, worship, and fun. It is the Summer Youth Series. You are invited 6 p.m. Monday, 1505 Robinson Avenue in Conway. And Tuesday morning, it's a movie morning in Sherwood. The movie of the day is Lilo and Stitch, the 2025 version. That's happening Tuesday morning, 10:30 a.m. at Sanders Library in Sherwood. You can enjoy watching Lilo and Stitch and enjoy some snacks as well. If you need more details, head to the website, triarcradio.com. 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
1: From the Tri-Arc Weather Center, here's a look at your forecast. Plenty of heat and humidity coming up over the next few days. Going up to about 90 today, we will have sunshine, the heat index about 101. Overnight, a shower or thunderstorm possible with a little front moving through, partly cloudy and down to 70. And then lots of sunshine on Tuesday and Wednesday. Afternoon highs in the low to mid-90s and humid. This is staff meteorologist.

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7: 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Plenty of

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2: From the Tri-Arc Weather Center, here's a look at your forecast. Plenty of heat and humidity coming up over the next few days. Going up to about 90 today, we will have sunshine, the heat index about 101. Overnight, a shower or thunderstorm possible with a little front moving through, partly cloudy and down to 70. And then lots of sunshine on Tuesday and Wednesday. Afternoon highs in the low to mid-90s and humid. This is staff meteorologist Steve Hamilton.

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1: Social Security's long-term funding challenges prompting renewed debate over whether Congress should eliminate or raise payroll tax caps. The proposal has drawn bipartisan support in a New York Times opinion piece last month. Democratic Senator Elizabeth Warren and Republican Senator Bernie Moreno argued that removing the cap is a no-brainer that would help strengthen the program's finances. The latest Social Security Trustees report projects that retirees could face a 22% benefit cut beginning in 2032 if the program's main retirement trust fund is depleted. Conway City Council held a special meeting on Thursday to discuss a resolution to fill the current vacant Ward 2 Position 1 seat, which Councilman Drew Spurgers vacated on June 24th because he said he'll be moving out of town and will not be able to run in the November 3rd general election. Well, during that meeting, the 10-member council voted 7-0 to allow Spurgers to remain as a council member until November's election, which Spurgers had previously agreed to. And the city of Cabot broke ground on their new future Lone Oak County multi-use trail. It'll be part of the ongoing developments related to that 220-mile Central Arkansas Greenway system, according to the Cabot Chamber of Commerce. I'm Rick Walker in the First Community Bank Tri-Arc 24-Hour News Center, where community comes first. 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
2: From the Tri-Arc Weather Center, here's a look at your forecast. Plenty of heat and humidity coming up over the next few days. Going up to about 90 today, we will have sunshine, the heat index about 101. Overnight, a shower or thunderstorm possible with a little front moving through, partly cloudy and down to 70. And then lots of sunshine on Tuesday.

Year. The dinosaurs are coming. It's a Balloon Man show on Thursday, 2 o'clock at the library in Greenbrier. You can witness colossal creations with Marty Boone, the Balloon Man. 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It combines mind-blowing, hilarious comedy and incredible balloon artistry. That's at the library in Greenbrier on Thursday. Wildflowers are in bloom and butterflies are flying. Join a park interpreter at the Lake Center, backside at the snack bar, to learn about the wildflowers and the pollinators of Woolly Hollow State Park. The program does include a craft. That's happening Thursday, 2 p.m. And it's a community garden work group Thursday at 3 o'clock. You can meet in the community garden at the Faulkner County Library. Extend your plot to socialize, to learn, and to get some volunteer hours as well. 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That's Thursday, 3 p.m. If you need more information, you can head to the website, tryarcradio.com. 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I'm Jennifer Lipp with your TriArc Community Calendar on My Country Y107.

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2: From the Tri-Arc Weather Center, here's a look at your forecast. Plenty of heat and humidity coming up over the next few days. Going up to about 90 today, we will have sunshine, the heat index about 101. Overnight, a shower or thunderstorm possible with a little front moving through, partly cloudy and down to 70. And then lots of sunshine on Tuesday and Wednesday. Afternoon highs in the low to mid-90s and humid. This is staff meteorologist Steve

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4: From the TriArc Weather Center, here's a look at your forecast. Plenty of heat and humidity coming up over the next few days. Going up to about 90 today, we will have sunshine, the heat index about 101. Overnight, a shower or thunderstorm possible with a little front moving through, partly cloudy and down to 70. And then lots of sunshine on Tuesday and Wednesday. Afternoon highs in the low to mid-90s and humid. This is staff meteorologist.

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2: From the TriArc Weather Center, here's a look at your forecast. Plenty of heat and humidity coming up over the next few days. Going up to about 90 today, we will have sunshine, the heat index about 101. Overnight, a shower or thunderstorm possible with a little front moving through, partly cloudy and down to 70. And then lots of sunshine on Tuesday and Wednesday. Afternoon highs in the low to mid-90s and humid. This is staff meteorologist

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1: At the top of our news, the Conway School Board will meet in special session tonight. They'll be tasked with filling the at-large seat on the board. There'll still be five running after Kenny Clark withdrew his name from consideration. Sheila Franklin, who resigned May 11th from the board, has applied to fill the at-large position she vacated. Others who are running include Gary Logan Jr., the former Conway School District principal, Rob Cox and Matthew White, both of whom have public school education experience, and another recent applicant, Ann Turner, program coordinator for the Civil and Construction Engineering Program at the University of Arkansas at Little Rock. Again, that board meeting tonight at 6 o'clock in the administration building will appoint one of those five. Tri-Arc Radio will be there, and we'll have complete information from that board meeting after it's completed tonight. Investigation will continue after a body was found floating beneath a bridge between North Little Rock and Little Rock. This happened around 7:30 on the 4th. Arkansas Game and Fish responded to the scene and recovered the deceased body. Pulaski County Sheriff's Office Water Patrol Unit deputies and investigators responded to the Rock City Yacht Club to launch an investigation into the circumstances surrounding the death. I'm Rick Walker in the First Community Bank, Tri-Arc 24-Hour News Center, where community comes first. 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
3: From the Tri-Arc Weather Center, here's a look at your forecast. Plenty of heat and humidity coming up over the next few days. Going up to about 90 today, we will have sunshine, the heat index about 101. Overnight, a shower or thunderstorm possible with a little front moving through, partly cloudy and down to 70. And then lots of sunshine on Tuesday and Wednesday. Afternoon highs in the low to mid-90s and humid. This is staff meteorologist Steve Hamilton.

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Let's learn together Espanol. 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This Friday, Zumba. 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It's at 4:30 p.m. And celebrate summer at the Faulkner County Library with food and fun. 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That's Saturday, 11:30 a.m. to 1:30 p.m. It is an event aimed at all ages. 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
1: From the Tri-Arc Weather Center, here's a look at your forecast. Plenty of heat and humidity coming up over the next few days. Going up to about 90 today, we will have sunshine, the heat index about 101. Overnight, a shower or thunderstorm possible with a little front moving through, partly cloudy and down to 70. And then lots of sunshine on

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5: From the Tri-Arc Weather Center, here's a look at your forecast. Humid air over our area. That'll take our heat index to about 100 today. Our air temperature topping out at about 90. And some showers and thunderstorms may pop up. Overnight, down to 70 with a few clouds. Hot and humid again on Tuesday. Upper 80s to about 90. And showers and thunderstorms. Pretty good possibility in the afternoon. This is staff meteorologist Steve

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2: From the Tri-Arc Weather Center, here's a look at your forecast. Humid air over our area. That'll take our heat index to about 100 today. Our air temperature topping out at about 90. And some showers and thunderstorms may pop up. Overnight, down to 70 with a few clouds. Hot and humid again on Tuesday. Upper 80s to about 90. And showers and thunderstorms. Pretty good possibility in the afternoon. This is Staff Meteorologist Steve.

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1: Well, beginning today, the Faulkner County Assessor's Office will begin providing their full list of services in Greenbrier. 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Once again, that begins today, Monday, July 6th. A single vehicle accident on Dave Ward Drive in Conway, fatal to a 53-year-old Conway woman. According to Arkansas State Police, Patricia Williams died after the vehicle she was driving westbound in the 2600 block of Dave Ward Drive left the roadway and struck a tree. That accident happened around 11 a.m. on Thursday, and the accident report indicates the weather was clear and the road was dry at the time of the accident. Don't forget the Conway School Board having their special meeting tonight at 6 o'clock. This will be to select a new at-large representative. 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I'm Rick Walker in the First Community Bank, Triarch 24-Hour News Center, where community comes first. 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
2: From the Triarch Weather Center, here's a look at your forecast. Humid air over our area. That'll take our heat index to about 100 today. Our air temperature topping out at about 90. And some showers and thunderstorms may pop up. Overnight, down 70 with a few clouds. Hot and humid again on Tuesday. Upper 80s to about 90. And showers and thunderstorms.

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There's an extreme blood shortage in Arkansas right now, and you can help out. In fact, you can help out on Monday. Sam's Club will be hosting the Bloodmobile. The Bloodmobile will be rolled up to the Sam's Club in Conway on Monday from 3:30 to 6 p.m. They'll take appointments or walk-ups are welcome as well. It's an event by the Church of Christ Summer Youth Series on Monday in Robinson and Center Church of Christ. If you head on over there, they will have food, friends, worship, and fun. It is the Summer Youth Series. You are invited 6 p.m. Monday, 1505 Robinson Avenue in Conway. And Tuesday morning, it's a movie morning in Sherwood. The movie of the day is Lilo and Stitch, the 2025 version. That's happening Tuesday morning, 10:30 a.m. at Sanders Library in Sherwood. You can enjoy watching Lilo and Stitch and enjoy some snacks as well. 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
3: From the Tri-Arc Weather Center, here's a look at your forecast. Humid air over our area. That'll take our heat index to about 100 today. Our air temperature topping out at about 90. And some showers and thunderstorms may pop up. Overnight down to 70 with a few clouds. Hot and humid again on Tuesday. Upper 80s to about 90. And showers and thunderstorms. Pretty good possibility in the afternoon. This is staff meteorologist

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5: From the Tri-Arc Weather Center, here's a look at your forecast. Humid air over our area. That'll take our heat index to about 100 today. Our air temperature topping out at about 90. And some showers and thunderstorms may pop up. Overnight, down to 70 with a few clouds. Hot and humid again on Tuesday. Upper 80s to about 90. And showers and thunderstorms. Pretty

0: Today's Best New Country, My Country, Y107 with Taylor. I am Kenny. Sony Interactive Entertainment dropped a bombshell announcing that their physical game and movie disc production for PlayStation consoles will completely end in January of 2028. Moving forward, all entertainment releases will be 100% digital as consumer preferences shift entirely to streaming and digital downloads. Collectors are already panicking, hoarding physical media like it's the apocalypse. Get ready for the future where you will pay $70 to digitally rent a movie that can be deleted from your library whenever a corporate executive gets bored.
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0: Today's Best Country, My Country, Y107 with Cody Johnson. I am Kenny. Well, it's Marty Boone, the Balloon Man, coming up Thursday at the Guy Public Library. This is a dinosaur balloon comedy magic show. This is going to be great for the kids, and it gets underway at 2 p.m.
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2: Hello, is Arnold there?
1: Son, there's no Arnold working here. This is Georgia Carpet Mills.
2: Arnold doesn't work anywhere.
1: Is Arnold one of your friends?
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1: But this is Georgia Carpet Mills. Why would your friend Arnold be here, son?
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3: From the Tri-Arc Weather Center, here's a look at your forecast. Humid air over our area. That'll take our heat index to about 100 today. Our air temperature topping out at about 90. And some showers and thunderstorms may pop up. Overnight down to 70 with a few clouds. Hot and humid again on Tuesday. Upper 80s to about 90. And showers and thunderstorms. Pretty good possibility in the afternoon. This is staff meteorologist

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1: At the top of our news, the Conway School Board will meet in special session tonight. They'll be tasked with filling the at-large seat on the board. There'll still be five running after Kenny Clark withdrew his name from consideration. Sheila Franklin, who resigned May 11th from the board, has applied to fill the at-large position she vacated. Others who are running include Gary Logan Jr., the former Conway School District principal, Rob Cox and Matthew White, both of whom have public school education experience, and another recent applicant, Ann Turner, program coordinator for the Civil and Construction Engineering Program at the University of Arkansas at Little Rock. Again, that board meeting tonight at 6 o'clock in the administration building will appoint one of those five. Triarch Radio will be there, and we'll have complete information from that board meeting after it's completed tonight. Investigation will continue after a body was found floating beneath a bridge between North Little Rock and Little Rock. This happened around 7:30 on the 4th. Arkansas Game and Fish responded to the scene and recovered the deceased body. Pulaski County Sheriff's Office Water Patrol Unit deputies and investigators responded to the Rock City Yacht Club to launch an investigation into the circumstances surrounding the death. I'm Rick Walker in the First Community Bank, Triarch 24-Hour News Center, where community comes first. 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
2: From the Triarch Weather Center, here's a look at your forecast. Humid air over our area. That'll take our heat index to about 100 today. Our air temperature topping out at about 90. And some showers and thunderstorms may pop up. Overnight down 70 with a few clouds. Hot and humid again on Tuesday. Upper 80s to about 90. And showers and thunderstorms. Pretty good possibility in the afternoon. This is Staff Meteorologist Steve Hamilton.

at your TriArc Radio community calendar. The dinosaurs are coming. It's a Balloon Man show on Thursday, 2 o'clock at the library in Greenbrier. You can witness colossal creations with Marty Boone, the Balloon Man. Join in for a dinosaur balloon comedy magic show. It combines mind-blowing, hilarious comedy and incredible balloon artistry. That's at the library in Greenbrier on Thursday. Wildflowers are in bloom and butterflies are flying. Join a park interpreter at the Lake Center backside of the snack bar to learn about the wildflowers and the pollinators of Woolly Hollow State Park. The program does include a craft. That's happening Thursday, 2 p.m. And it's a community garden work group Thursday at 3 o'clock. You can meet in the community garden at the Faulkner County Library. Extend your plot to socialize, to learn, and to get some volunteer hours as well. 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That's Thursday, 3 p.m. If you need more information, you can head to the website, triarcradio.com. 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

0: Today's best new country, my country, Y107, Scotty McCreery, and a little help from Hootie and the Blowfish, that's Bottle Rockets. Well, a retired insurance executive volunteering at the UK National Archives made a jaw-dropping discovery when he found a flawless, rare copy of the U.S. Declaration of Independence printed in July of 1776. The historic document was hidden inside a bundle of letters intercepted from a captured American ship during the Revolutionary War. You know, Nicolas Cage is probably already planning National Treasure 3 based entirely on this guy's volunteer shift.
1: All right. Hey, JR with you. And yes, indeed, I want to tell you about my great friends over at the Carpet Barn here in Conway. 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

0: Podcast, New Country, My Country, Y107 with Old Dominion. I'm Kenny. New movies in theaters this week at Cinemark. 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
2: From the TriArch Weather Center, here's a look at your forecast. Humid air over our area. That'll take our heat index to about 100 today. Our air temperature topping out at about 90. And some showers and thunderstorms may pop up. Overnight down to 70 with a few clouds. Hot and humid again on Tuesday. Upper 80s to about 90. And showers and thunderstorms. Pretty good possibility in the afternoon. This is staff meteorologist.

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0: best new country, my country, Y107, Riley Green, and worst way, I am Kenny, and I'm about to tell you something you did not know. The oldest living land animal on Earth is a 194-year-old tortoise named Jonathan. That just blows my mind. You realize Jonathan was born well before the Civil War. I mean, America's only 250 years old, and he's 194. 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
7: From the Tri-Arc Weather Center, here's a look at your forecast. Humid air over our area. That'll take our heat index to about 100 today. Our air temperature topping out at about 90. And some showers and thunderstorms may pop up. Overnight down to 70 with a few clouds. Hot and humid again on Tuesday. Upper 80s to about 90. And showers and thunderstorms. Pretty good possibility in the afternoon. This is staff meteorologist.

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Today's Best New Country, My Country, Y107 with Lainey Wilson. Well, comedy superstar Will Ferrell is officially returning to scripted television with a highly anticipated new golf comedy series on Netflix. The show is a dark, satirical look at the hyper-competitive world of country club sports and billionaire egos. Production sources say Ferrell did all of his own golf stunts, which mostly involved aggressively crashing golf carts into water hazards. A dark comedy about country club egos. You know, they could have just filmed a documentary in any golf course in Central Arkansas and got it done. Co-Wetzel, live.

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1: From the Tri-Arc Weather Center, here's a look at your forecast. Humid air over our area. That'll take our heat index to about 100 today. Our air temperature topping out at about 90. And some showers and thunderstorms may pop up. Overnight, down to 70 with a few clouds. Hot and humid again on Tuesday. Upper 80s to about 90. And showers and thunderstorms. Pretty good possibility.

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1: Social Security's long-term funding challenges prompting renewed debate over whether Congress should eliminate or raise payroll tax caps. The proposal has drawn bipartisan support in a New York Times opinion piece last month. Democratic Senator Elizabeth Warren and Republican Senator Bernie Moreno argued that removing the cap is a no-brainer that would help strengthen the program's finances. The latest Social Security Trustees report projects that retirees could face a 22% benefit cut beginning in 2032 if the program's main retirement trust fund is depleted. Conway City Council held a special meeting on Thursday to discuss a resolution to fill the current vacant Ward 2 Position 1 seat, which Councilman Drew Spurgers vacated on June 24th because he said he'll be moving out of town and will not be able to run in the November 3rd general election. Well, during that meeting, the 10-member council voted 7-0 to allow Spurgers to remain as a council member until November's election, which Spurgers had previously agreed to. And the city of Cabot broke ground on their new future Lone Oak County multi-use trail. It'll be part of the ongoing developments related to that 220-mile Central Arkansas Greenway system, according to the Cabot Chamber of Commerce. I'm Rick Walker in the First Community Bank Triarc 24-Hour News Center, where community comes first. 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
2: From the Triarc Weather Center, here's a look at your forecast. Humid air over our area. That'll take our heat index to about 100 today. Our air temperature topping out at about 90. And some showers and thunderstorms may pop up. Overnight, down 70 with a few clouds. Hot and humid again on Tuesday. Upper 80s to about 90. And showers and thunderstorms pretty

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This Friday, Zumba. 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

0: New country, my country, Y107, Jason Aldean with Whiskey Drink. You know, you could learn about wildflowers and pollinators of Woolly Hollow State Park this Thursday beginning at 2 p.m. The program includes a craft, and all you got to do is meet at the Lake Center behind the snack bar.
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0: Today's best new country, my country, Y107, Scotty McCreery. That is called Fall of Summer. 30-year-old Florida man was arrested after police discovered he was wearing an elaborate disguise and actively attempting to practice law without a license. Investigators revealed the man had successfully fooled multiple clients before his terrible courtroom acting tipped off a real judge. Honestly, wearing a disguise and faking your way through a high-stress job sounds like every single corporate meeting I've ever attended.
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3: From the Tri-Arc Weather Center, here's a look at your forecast. Humid air over our area. That'll take our heat index to about 100 today. Our air temperature topping out at about 90. And some showers and thunderstorms may pop up. Overnight, down 70 with a few clouds. Hot and humid again on Tuesday. Upper 80s to about 90. And showers and thunderstorms

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4: From the Tri-Arc Weather Center, here's a look at your forecast. Humid air over our area. That'll take our heat index to about 100 today. Our air temperature topping out at about 90. And some showers and thunderstorms may pop up. Overnight, down to 70 with a few clouds. Hot and humid again on Tuesday. Upper 80s to about 90. And showers and thunderstorms. Pretty good.

0: today's best new country, my country, Y107, Morgan Wallen with Ella Langley, I Can't Love You Anymore. Got my time machine rewind for you now. On this day in 1928, the very first all-talking movie previews, the Lights of New York previews in Manhattan, marking the official death of the silent film era as audience hear full dialogue for the very first time.
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0: My Country, Y107 with Chris Stapleton. I am Kenny. Stay on top of what's hot in the pop culture arena with Christina, the Culture Queen, presented by the Patio Cafe. JR has her on every hour in the morning, and then we do it again in the 5 p.m. hour with me Monday through Friday on Y107.
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1: From the Tri-Arc Weather Center, here's a look at your forecast. Humid air over our area. That'll take our heat index to about 100 today. Our air temperature topping out at about 90. And some showers and thunderstorms may pop up. Overnight, down to 70 with a few clouds. Hot and humid again on Tuesday. Upper 80s to about 90. And showers and thunderstorms, pretty good possibility in the afternoon. This is staff meteorologist.

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1: At the top of our news, the Conway School Board will meet in special session tonight. They'll be tasked with filling the at-large seat on the board. There'll still be five running after Kenny Clark withdrew his name from consideration. Sheila Franklin, who resigned May 11th from the board, has applied to fill the at-large position she vacated. Others who are running include Gary Logan Jr., the former Conway School District principal, Rob Cox and Matthew White, both of whom have public school education experience, and another recent applicant, Ann Turner, program coordinator for the Civil and Construction Engineering Program at the University of Arkansas at Little Rock. Again, that board meeting tonight at 6 o'clock in the administration building will appoint one of those five. Tri-Arc Radio will be there, and we'll have complete information from that board meeting after it's completed tonight. Investigation will continue after a body was found floating beneath a bridge between North Little Rock and Little Rock. This happened around 7:30 on the 4th. Arkansas Game and Fish responded to the scene and recovered the deceased body. Pulaski County Sheriff's Office Water Patrol Unit deputies and investigators responded to the Rock City Yacht Club to launch an investigation into the circumstances surrounding the death. I'm Rick Walker in the First Community Bank, Tri-Arc 24-Hour News Center, where community comes first. 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
2: From the Tri-Arc Weather Center, here's a look at your forecast. Humid air over our area. That'll take our heat index to about 100 today. Our air temperature topping out at about 90. And some showers and thunderstorms may pop up. Overnight, down 70 with a few clouds. Hot and humid again on Tuesday. Upper 80s to about 90. And showers and thunderstorms. Pretty good possibility in the afternoon. This is Staff Meteorologist Steve

look at your TriArc Radio community calendar. The dinosaurs are coming. It's a Balloon Man show on Thursday, 2 o'clock at the library in Greenbrier. You can witness colossal creations with Marty Boone, the Balloon Man. Join in for a dinosaur balloon comedy magic show. It combines mind-blowing, hilarious comedy and incredible balloon artistry. That's at the library in Greenbrier on Thursday. Wildflowers are in bloom and butterflies are flying. Join a park interpreter at the Lake Center, backside at the snack bar, to learn about the wildflowers and the pollinators of Woolly Hollow State Park. The program does include a craft. That's happening Thursday, 2 p.m. And it's a community garden work group Thursday at 3 o'clock. You can meet in the community garden at the Faulkner County Library. Extend your plot to socialize, to learn, and to get some volunteer hours as well. 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That's Thursday, 3 p.m. If you need more information, you can head to the website, triarcradio.com. 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

0: Today's best new country, my country, Y107 Luke Combs with Back in the Saddle. Well, a 59-year-old woman in Vero Beach, Florida was arrested after running a multi-week supermarket crime spree that exclusively involves stealing bags of banana chips. Police caught her using the self-checkout lanes where she would carefully scan her normal groceries but completely skip the banana chips. You know, those self-checkout machines will ignore an entire cart of unpaid items, but God forbid your banana chips weigh 0.2 ounces more than expected.
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1: 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You're doing the commercials now. 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
1: I'll reel that sucker in. Y107 on a Monday afternoon. I am Kenny. The Faulkner County 4-H presents professional development training this Thursday at the Faulkner County Extension Office, 844 Faulkner Street in Conway. This free one-day professional development workshop is perfect for K-7 teachers and admins or parent volunteers interested in bringing gardening into the classroom. Now, this is free, but it's going to run from 8:30 a.m. to 4:30 p.m.
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3: From the Triarch Weather Center, here's a look at your forecast. Humid air over our area. That'll take our heat index to about 100 today. Our air temperature topping out at about 90. And some showers and thunderstorms may pop up. Overnight, down to 70 with a few clouds. Hot and humid again on Tuesday. Upper 80s to about 90. And showers and thunderstorms. Pretty good possibility in the afternoon. This is staff meteorologist Steve Hamm.

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0: Today's best new country, My Country, Y107 with Jelly Roll. Netflix is scoring massive ratings with its newly launched true crime docuseries, Worst Neighbor Ever. The show features insane real-life footage of suburban disputes that escalated into full-blown neighborhood warfare over property lines and lawn care. Viewers are admitting the show is making them look at their own neighbors with extreme suspicion. You know, in Arkansas, a neighbor dispute usually just ends with someone aggressively revving their lawnmower at 6 a.m. on a Sunday.
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5: From the Tri-Arc Weather Center, here's a look at your forecast. Some showers and thunderstorms around for the overnight hours. We have a low and stationary front off to our south. A few clouds, and we're down around 70. We'll have some cloud cover on Tuesday and maybe a few afternoon showers or thunderstorms. Pretty hot and humid. We're going up to 90. The heat index about 100. Hot and humid again on Wednesday. Sunny. I'm staff meteorologist.

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0: it's Christina, the Culture Queen, bringing you everything you need to know to be in the know and be entertained. Culture, cuisine, entertainment. I'm Christina Munoz-Madsen, and I've got you covered. Footloose opens this week at Murray's Dinner Playhouse in Little Rock. Get ready to kick off your Sunday shoes. One of the most explosive musicals in recent memory now bursts onto Murray's stage live. Footloose, with music, romance, and dance, celebrates the wisdom of listening to the young while guiding them with a warm heart and an open mind. Go to murraysdp.com for showtimes and tickets. Also opening this week at The Rep in downtown Little Rock, Joseph and the Amazing Technicolor Dreamcoat. The biblical story of Joseph and his coat of many colors comes to dazzling life, bursting with infectious songs in every style, from rock to calypso to country and more. 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And at St. Joseph Catholic Church in Conway, starting on Thursday, they are back. Who doesn't love a good comedy, music, and a bunch of nuns? Get all three by attending one of the local performances of the musical Nonsense 2, The Second Coming. 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I'm Christina the Culture Queen, bringing you everything you need to know to be in the know and be entertained.
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3: From the Tri-Arc Weather Center, here's a look at your forecast. Some showers and thunderstorms around for the overnight hours. We have

the latest from Kenny Chesney. Carry on as we continue the K theme on Y107. Here's Kane Brown.

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2: Well, beginning today, the Faulkner County Assessor's Office will begin providing their full list of services in Greenbrier. 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That'll be at 89 North Broadview, making it easier for residents to access county services closer to home. Once again, that begins today, Monday, July 6th. A single vehicle accident on Dave Ward Drive in Conway, fatal to a 53-year-old Conway woman. According to Arkansas State Police, Patricia Williams died after the vehicle she was driving westbound in the 2600 block of Dave Ward Drive left the roadway and struck a tree. That accident happened around 11 a.m. on Thursday, and the accident report indicates the weather was clear and the road was dry at the time of the accident. Don't forget the Conway School Board having their special meeting tonight at 6 o'clock. This will be to select a new at-large representative. 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I'm Rick Walker in the First Community Bank, Triarch 24-Hour News Center, where community comes first. 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
3: From the Triarch Weather Center, here's a look at your forecast. Some showers and thunderstorms around for the overnight hours. We have a low and stationary front off to our south. A few clouds, and we're down around 70. We'll have some cloud cover on Tuesday and maybe a few afternoon showers or thunderstorms. Pretty hot and humid. We're going up to 90. The heat index, about 100. Hot and humid again on Wednesday. Sunny. I'm staff meteorologist Steve.

0: Kristen Lynch, easy to love. Well, today we're celebrating a holiday called International Kissing Day. It is a beautiful holiday designed to celebrate romance. Or is it a devastating day for anyone currently dealing with chronic morning breath?
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1: Son, I don't think your brother is here. 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
1: You mean you're still looking for Ralph? 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

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Let's learn together Espanol. That's happening Friday, 2:30 p.m. at the Faulkner County Library. You can join a community of individuals who want to be better Spanish speakers and help each other learn and improve your language skills. 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Fitness classes even hotter. 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This Friday, Zumba. It's free for members, free for guests. 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It's at 4:30 p.m. And celebrate summer at the Faulkner County Library with food and fun. 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That's Saturday, 11:30 a.m. to 1:30 p.m. It is an event aimed at all ages. 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

0: Country, My Country, Y107. That is Charles Wesley Goodwin with Better That Way. You know, we got great music all weekend long, but Sundays, well, they're super special. Catch Rise Up at 6 in the morning. Right after that, the Sunday morning gospel show from 8 a.m. until noon. And then right after that, you can count down the hottest country hits with Crook and Chase, all right here on Y107.
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2: From the Tri-Arc Weather Center, here's a look at your forecast. Some showers and thunderstorms around for the overnight hours. We have a low and stationary front off to our south. A few clouds, and we're down around 70. We'll have some cloud cover on Tuesday and maybe a few afternoon showers or thunderstorms. Pretty hot and humid. We're going up to 90. The heat index, about 100. Hot and humid again on Wednesday. Sunny. I'm staff meteorologist Steve Hamilton.
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0: Today's best new country, My Country Y107 with Riley Green and Luke Combs. Well, a 63-year-old Canadian man was arrested by the Royal Canadian Mounted Police after he allegedly stole a kayak and attempted to navigate a lake using a snow shovel as a paddle while heavily intoxicated. Police were called when the man became too drunk to return to shore, requiring a full aquatic rescue operation. You know, that is some elite-level redneck engineering right there. He'd fit in at any lake in Arkansas on a holiday weekend.
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5: From the Tri-Arc Weather Center, here's a look at your forecast. Some showers and thunderstorms around for the overnight hours. We have a low and stationary front off to our south. A few clouds, and we're down around 70. We'll have some cloud cover on Tuesday and maybe a few afternoon showers or thunderstorms. Pretty hot and humid. We're going up to 90. The heat index, about 100. Hot and humid again on Wednesdays.

0: Country's best new country, My Country, Y107 with Jason Aldean. Don't tell on me. Hey, there is a community garden workshop coming up Thursday at the Faulkner County Library. You'll socialize with other gardeners. You'll learn and get some volunteer hours in the garden. It gets underway at 3 p.m.
1: 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One of the most important things we do here at the station is bring you local news. It's a big commitment of mine. That's why I'm so proud to tell you that our news division was recently voted Best Local News at the Arkansas Broadcast Excellence Awards. 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

0: today's best new country, My Country, Y107 with Luke Bryan. Well, a 62-year-old Florida man had a terrifyingly rude awakening when a full-size Ford F-150 smashed completely through his house and pinned him underneath the vehicle inside his own bedroom. Now, miraculously, the man survived with non-life-threatening injuries, and neighbors had to tell emergency crews he was still alive by listening to him yell from under the truck. That, my friends, is the ultimate alarm clock.
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2: From the Tri-Arc Weather Center, here's a look at your forecast. Some showers and thunderstorms around for the overnight hours. We have a low and stationary front off to our south. A few clouds, and we're down around 70. We'll have some cloud cover on Tuesday and maybe a few afternoon showers or thunderstorms. Pretty hot and humid. We're going up to 90. The heat index, about 100. Hot and humid again on Wednesday. Sunny. I'm staff meteorologist.

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1: At the top of our news, the Conway School Board will meet in special session tonight. They'll be tasked with filling the at-large seat on the board. There'll still be five running after Kenny Clark withdrew his name from consideration. Sheila Franklin, who resigned May 11th from the board, has applied to fill the at-large position she vacated. Others who are running include Gary Logan Jr., the former Conway School District principal, Rob Cox and Matthew White, both of whom have public school education experience, and another recent applicant, Ann Turner, program coordinator for the Civil and Construction Engineering Program at the University of Arkansas at Little Rock. Again, that board meeting tonight at 6 o'clock in the administration building will appoint one of those five. Triarc Radio will be there, and we'll have complete information from that board meeting after it's completed tonight. Investigation will continue after a body was found floating beneath a bridge between North Little Rock and Little Rock. This happened around 7:30 on the 4th. Arkansas Game and Fish responded to the scene and recovered the deceased body. Pulaski County Sheriff's Office Water Patrol Unit deputies and investigators responded to the Rock City Yacht Club to launch an investigation into the circumstances surrounding the death. I'm Rick Walker in the First Community Bank, Triarc 24-Hour News Center, where community comes first. 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
3: From the Triarc Weather Center, here's a look at your forecast. Some showers and thunderstorms around for the overnight hours. We have a low and stationary front off to our south. A few clouds, and we're down around 70. We'll have some clouds.

here's a look at your TriArc Radio community calendar. The dinosaurs are coming. It's a Balloon Man show on Thursday, 2 o'clock at the library in Greenbrier. You can witness colossal creations with Marty Boone, the Balloon Man. Join in for a dinosaur balloon comedy magic show. It combines mind-blowing, hilarious comedy and incredible balloon artistry. That's at the library in Greenbrier on Thursday. Wildflowers are in bloom and butterflies are flying. Join a park interpreter at the Lake Center, backside of the snack bar, to learn about the wildflowers and the pollinators of Woolly Hollow State Park. The program does include a craft. That's happening Thursday, 2 p.m. And it's a community garden work group Thursday at 3 o'clock. You can meet in the community garden at the Faulkner County Library. Extend your plot to socialize, to learn, and to get some volunteer hours as well. 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That's Thursday, 3 p.m. If you need more information, you can head to the website, triarcradio.com. 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

0: Today's best new country, My Country, Y107 with Parker McCollum. That is Handle on You. Well, Jelly Roll completely shut down Milwaukee's Summerfest this weekend with a massive headline set that drew a record-breaking crowd. The singer paused the show multiple times to deliver emotional, church-like speeches about redemption and survival, leaving the entire audience weeping. He even brought out a group of local youth center kids to sing backup on his biggest hits. Jelly Roll is the only man on earth who can make a crowd of beer-soaked festival goers collectively repent for their sins while holding a funnel cake.
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2: From the Tri-Arc Weather Center, here's a look at your forecast. Some showers and thunderstorms around for the overnight hours. We have

0: today's best new country, my country, Y107 with Dustin Lynch. Boys back home. I am Kenny. It's time for me to go back home. I appreciate you listening and putting up with my nonsense. Hopefully everything goes okay. I'll be back tomorrow afternoon around 2-ish. Before I go, you know the deal. It is time for your awful, terrible dad joke of the day. Why did police arrest the turkey? They suspected foul play. Foul play. F-O-W-L, foul.
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